0: 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Your mind. 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
1: I know you moved on to someone new. 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You were the light for me to find my truth. I just wanna say thank you.

reminiscing on those past days. 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I heard you moved to Austin, got an apartment and settled down. And every once in a while, I start texting, write a paragraph, but then I delete the message. 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Love is just a tool to remind us who we are. And

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